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my issues. Ashtray is this asphalt. American spirit, black coffee, conversations in a passport. When God gives you everything, everything that you ever asked for, and it still looks a bit different than when you pictured it on that bed.

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Miesto číslo 15, Ravin Lena, Love Me Not. 14, Bruno Mars, I Just Might. Miesto číslo 13, Glockenbach a Tom Walker, Home. 12, Naked a Portugal The Man, Glide. 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Miesto číslo 8, Somber, Undressed. 7, Olivia Dean, Man I Need. 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

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Miesto číslo 15, Ravin Lena a Love Me Not. 14, Bruno Mars, I Just Might. Miesto číslo 13, Glockenbach a Tom Walker, Home. 12, Naked a Portugal The Man, Glide. Miesto číslo 11, Disco Lines a Tinashe, No Broke Boys. 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Miesto číslo 6, Huntrix, Golden. Miesto číslo 5, Lady Gaga, Dead Dance.

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And now it's time for the DJ. Hey DJ, hey DJ, hey DJ, hey DJ.